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Song number 10 is Lifetime Reimagined by Ben and Ben. Number 9 naman ang Great Expectation by Sienna Spira. Number 8, what is song number 8? Nako, eto, ang cute na to. Song number 8 is TJ Montandes, Teka Lang. It's an OPM single officially released May 28, 2026. The track is known for its acoustic pop vibe, capturing the confusion, excitement, and overwhelming realization of unexpectedly falling in love with someone. Ay, ang cute-cute naman. Tapos, the lyrics explores the narrative of a person caught off guard by a blossoming romance, starting from a point of nonchalance until they realize they cannot bear to miss the person for even a moment. Yung official music video premiere June 3, 2026. And it follows the heartwarming emotional journey of childhood sweethearts. Sino ang nasa music video? Eto, kailangan yung panoorin. Kasi alam kong kilala niyo sila. At alam kong kinalakihan niyo sila. So tingnan niyo yung music video and tell me what you think about it. Okay, and that's song number 8. Teka Lang, TJ Monterde. Yeah, yeah. Numero 8.

let's do the half recap. The bottom half recap of the countdown. Number 10, Lifetime Reimagined by Ben and Ben. Number 9, Great Expectations, Sienna Spiro. Number 8 naman is a new entry in the countdown, DJ Monterdes. Teka lang. Number 7 is The Cure by Olivia Rodrigo. Number 6, Kabisado by Four of Spades. And bago pa tayo mag number 5, dito muna tayo sa ating featured number 1 song this week. It's Passenger Seat. It's by the American band Steven Speaks, led by singer-songwriter Rockwell Ripperger. Released in the early 2000s, it became an enduring romantic radio hit and a massive fan favorite, especially in the Philippines. Super simple ng lyrics na to, sweet, and it's a late night, it's talking about a late night drive. The singer drives at night with a special person sitting right next to him. He feels completely happy and content just having her close by. Singing the famous hook, I've got all that I need right here in the passenger seat. He struggles to focus on driving because she is so close and he feels too nervous and scared to confess his love out loud. Apaka talaga nito. The song achieved a legendary cult following status in Southeast Asia, particularly in the Philippines, where it frequently charts on retro playlists, radio requests, and acoustic cover bars. Oh, diba? Masikat pa nga siya dito kesa sa US. I promise you that. And I'm pretty sure you remember the song extremely well. Play na natin. Featured number one song this week, Passenger Seat by Steven Speaks.

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1: After playing our featured number one song, The Passenger Seat by Stephen Speaks, song number five is Drop Dead by Olivia Rodrigo, and number four, it's Die Die by Shakira and Burna Boy. Number three naman, ang laki ng tinalon nito kasi it was at number seven last week. Ngayon, it's at number three na. It's I Knew It, I Knew You by Taylor Swift. I love this song. I love the movie where it was written for. And talagang, ano, mapapalook back ka sa memories mo ng childhood, diba? It's bittersweet, actually, saying goodbye to the things, the toys, the memories that made your childhood extra special. And it's nice to look back every once in a while. Kasi nga, diba, there's no moving forward without looking back. Or it's really awesome to move forward as long as you also know how to look back. Mm-hmm, tama po yan. At everybody, if you wanna make chit-chat with me, just give me or drop me a message sa Facebook o kaya sa Instagram. DJ Jackie G po ang Facebook at Instagram ko. DJ space Jackie, J-A-C-K-Y space the letter G. That's it, and I'm active on both platforms only, Facebook and Instagram. I'll see you there. And thank you very much sa lahat ng tagapakinig natin ever since the beginning. Sa mga kakapakinig pa lang. And sa mga kakadiscover pa lang ng MOR Entertainment at ng GCC. You guys, make sure to tell all your family and friends about us, okay? Para mas sumaya, mas dumami tayo dito. Thank you very much, everybody. And we are on to the first couple of songs and the countdown.
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0: you go. That's it for this week's countdown. Song number 10 is Lifetime Reimagined by Ben and Ben. Number 9, it's Great Expectation by Sienna Spiro. Number 8, Teka Lang by TJ Monterde is our lone new entry this week. Number 7, The Cure by Olivia Rodrigo. Number 6, Cabisado, Four of Spades. Number 5, Drop Dead by Olivia Rodrigo. That's your second song in the countdown. Tama ba? Yes, I'm correct. Number 4 naman ang Die Die by Shakira and Burna Boy. Number 3, I Knew It, I Knew You, Taylor Swift. Number 2, What If I Miss You for the Rest of My Life by Janine Berdin. And number 1 pa rin, ang Ooh La La Baby by the Baby Dolls ng Showtime. Ang ano nyo na, bongga nyo na, you're way up there na. Congratulations, Baby Dolls. We're hoping that you come out with fresh releases, with more awesome songs, at talagang na yung mga mapapasayaw, mapapaindak, mapapakanta tayo. Thank you very much! That's about it for this week's countdown. You guys have an awesome rest of the weekend. I love you all! Bye, kapamilya! Hasta mañana! Kamarkada!
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0: Hold up, eh! 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

0: Ginapanawagan ang babae nga nagbilin sang iyang matres, "Ma'am, ang imo matres ginaagawan na sang mga bading. 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

0: Kwas ari na ang results ang inyo nga quiz last week. Kag ikaw, Empoy, ang nakuha mo 98 over 100.
1: Tawad ka, sir. 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
0: Empoy, ikaw nakakuha sang 98 over 100, no? 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
1: Da! Perfect!
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0: Ginapanawagan ang tag-iyas ang isa ka sports car ng Mercedes-Benz. 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